couple celebrity birthdays to celebrate today. Susan Sarandon is turning 80, Alicia Silverstone turns 50, and Liev Schreiber turns 59. Happy birthday to them all, as well as you if you're celebrating. I gotta tell you, I celebrated my birthday over the weekend. It's not a milestone one, so I didn't go too hard celebrating, but I still celebrated a bit too much, and I gotta tell you, the recovery time is much tougher now that I'm older. Here's Blake Shelton.

0: 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Stick around. Thomas Rhett, Jordan Davis, and Cody Johnson are up next.
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1: He's a ranch hand in a pinch, man. 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Cause she's a gold digger with a quick trigger. A cast iron skillet swinging lid flipper. 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

0: want my horse back.
1: All the guy wants is his horse back. That's Cody Johnson on Big Country 98.9 WOKO. Here's Florida Georgia Line teaming up with Tim McGraw. May we all.

0: Florida Georgia Line and Tim McGraw on Big Country 98.9 WOKO. We are celebrating an interesting holiday today, one that I've never heard. It's called International Toot Your Flute Day. Yes, you heard that right. But it's actually a day to celebrate your accomplishments, talk about your own achievements and your strengths. So just be self-centered today. Let somebody know how great you are and that you are just really good at everything you do. Coming up, your forecast and a WOKO flashback.
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12: Tonight, partly cloudy and seasonably cool, a low of 52, with a few passing showers likely well after midnight. Tomorrow starts with passing showers early, but it turns drier with more sun by late morning into the afternoon. Even then, we'll have some passing clouds with the risk for a spot shower. It turns cooler with a gusty northwest breeze, a high of 57. Tomorrow night, partly cloudy, a low of 39. Tuesday, mostly sunny, but staying chilly and breezy, a high of 55. I'm NBC5 meteorologist Andrew Grotsky.
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Sugarland with It Happens on Big Country 98.9 WOKO. Casey here. Hope you guys are having a fantastic Sunday night so far. Here's Morgan Wallen with his latest Spin by Now.

Luke Combs, Going, Going, Gone on Big Country 98.9 WOKO. Luke is down 30 pounds, and apparently the secret was he wanted to be better at hunting. He said getting healthier was the main goal, but getting ready for an elk hunt was a huge motivation. He wanted to hike the mountains and keep up with the guys instead of being the guy everybody's waiting for at the bottom. Congratulations to Luke.

he is single now, so he might be finding someone to kiss. That's Keith Urban, Kiss a Girl, on Big Country 98.9 WOKO. Here's Chase Matthew, Darlin'.

Phone, Keys, Wallet by Lainey Wilson and John Mayer on Big Country 98.9 WOKO. She has an adorable Instagram video where Lainey tried to teach her husband how to sing that song. And in the end, he's like, you know what? I'm just going to wait.

0: Big Country 98.9 WOKO with The Lights Come On by Jason Aldean. 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

Luke Combs with his latest Rethink Some Things on Big Country 98.9 WOKO. Kenny Chesney is headed out on tour, and he's bringing along with him Eric Church and Sheryl Crow. They'll be at Gillette Stadium for 2 dates next August. If you're interested in checking them out live on stage, you can get more details on our concert calendar at WOKO.com. 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

0: Kenny Chesney on Big Country 98.9 WOKO. Save the date for Saturday, October 10th. The Heinberg Community Senior Center is having an all-you-can-eat pie breakfast with pie and quiche from 9 to 11 a.m. to benefit their nutrition programs for older adults. 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
0: Tonight, partly cloudy and seasonably cool, a low of 52, with a few passing showers likely well after midnight. Tomorrow starts with passing showers early, but it turns drier with more sun by late morning into the afternoon. Even then, we'll have some passing clouds with the risk for a spot shower. It turns cooler with a gusty northwest breeze, a high of 57. Tomorrow night, partly cloudy, a low of 39. Tuesday, mostly sunny, but staying chilly and breezy, a high of 55. I'm NBC5 meteorologist Andrew Grotsky.
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Brad Paisley on Big Country 98.9 WOKO. Congratulations to new artist Stella Lefty. Her next song just hit number one on the country airplay chart. Here she is now with Boston. On

Jelly Roll on Big Country 98.9 WOKO. If you're looking for a little extra cash this holiday season, you might want to check out the online casino that is giving away a job, and I don't even know if it's considered a job, but basically one lucky foodie will win $5,000 and become the official Vegas buffet inspector. So all they got to do is visit a bunch of buffets and review them, but the only catch is they are haunted buffets. Look, I don't care if a ghost sits next to me at the dining room table. As long as you don't spit in my food, I'm good to go. Here's Zach Dahl.

Luke Combs, Lovin' On You, on Big Country 98.9 WOKO. This is Casey, and that's a wrap for me tonight. Thank you so much for hanging out with me and ending your weekend with me. I will be back on the air tomorrow at 10 a.m. Have a great rest of your night. Here's

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7: Tonight, partly cloudy and seasonably cool, a low of 52, with a few passing showers likely well after midnight. Tomorrow starts with passing showers early, but it turns drier with more sun by late morning into the afternoon. Even then, we'll have some passing clouds with the risk for a spot shower. It turns cooler with a gusty northwest breeze, a high of 57. Tomorrow night, partly cloudy, a low of 39. Tuesday, mostly sunny, but staying chilly and breezy, a high of 55. I'm NBC5 meteorologist Andrew Grotsky.

0: The program is in touch. I'm Jenny McGee for our Hall Communication Stations, and in our studio is the Executive Director of Champlain Community Services, Delana Norton. Delana, thank you for stopping by.
1: Oh, Jenny, thank you for having us. I'm really happy to be here today.
0: I love talking to people. I do some of these interviews by phone, but it's always better to see somebody in person. And I did check your website out. I know you've been running some spots on some of our stations here, and that's not a prerequisite to do an interview on a great nonprofit. Tell everybody, Delana, all about what Champlain Community Services, what their goals are and what to do.
1: Thank you, Jenny. So Champlain Community Services, we are a specialized service agency here in Vermont. Oftentimes, we'll be referred to as an SSA. We serve individuals with intellectual disabilities and autism, or referred to as developmental disabilities. And we serve individuals throughout the lifespan. However, the largest population that we typically serve are adults with developmental disabilities. We provide a range of different types of services referred to as home and community-based services, and that can look anything like somebody supporting an individual in their community, supporting them in their home, providing care throughout their day, and that can range from a couple hours a day to 24 hours a day. We're referred to as a specialized service agency because our area of expertise and specialty is in employment supports. Our organization is almost 60 years old, which is pretty remarkable that we have been serving individuals in our community with developmental disabilities for almost 30 years prior to the closing of the only institutional setting we had here in Vermont, the Brandon Training School. Just to show how progressive we are here in Vermont, Champlain Community Services started as work that was pioneered by parents. Parents who really wanted inclusive opportunities for their sons and daughters to be able to be a part of their communities and didn't want them to have to grow up or live in any type of institutional setting. So we were setting the groundwork here in Vermont well before anyone else in the nation. It's exciting to be a part of an organization that's where our roots came from, really believing in inclusion and belonging and opportunity for everyone. And looking at employment as being our specialty, we really go beyond what we would typically think of as employment supports for individuals with disabilities. Many of the individuals that we serve are employed and are working amongst our community here. And the focus is really around looking at what someone's areas of expertise are and how we develop that, really trying to determine what is it that you would want to be doing as opposed to just getting a job. And so that's really what makes us stand out in the community.
0: We are speaking with the Executive Director of Champlain Community Services, Delana Norton here. Autism and intellectual disabilities. I believe we are a lot more inclusive, I think universally, but definitely here in our area.
1: Yeah, so when we think about the services that we provide, we do have a range of different types of programs and ways that we engage in our community. I mentioned the largest number of individuals we serve are individuals who have a developmental disability and are served on our home and community-based services here in Vermont. There are some pretty stringent eligibility criteria for those programs. However, in addition to that, we also serve programs where we collaborate with several different school districts here in the county, and we serve youth who are in transition. Oftentimes, you may hear families or individuals say that no one knows what's going to happen after high school. What happens after high school for individuals with disabilities in our communities? I believe our bridging program started well over 10 years ago, maybe almost 15 years ago here in Chittenden County, where we have collaborated with our school districts to really support students who are transitioning from high school and into adulthood and really working on those skills around independent living, employment, how we take those steps into adulthood. Honestly, although the program is designed for individuals with developmental disabilities, clearly it's a program that any young adult who's transitioning from high school into the adult world could benefit from.
0: Don't we know that?
1: Yeah.
0: For sure.
1: So we have changed and transformed over the years.
0: Changing and transforming and giving everybody a chance at life and a job and some normalcy. Mm. We are talking autism, intellectual disabilities. You start with the folks just when they're finishing high school. Is that the age range? And how do you go about these folks coming on board?
1: Learning about us, yes. Number one, anyone can always reach out to us, reach out to our organization, and ask to learn more about services. However, when it comes to applying for services and sort of this range of different types of home and community-based services, you actually go through an intake process. And here in the state of Vermont, we have recently gone through some pretty large system changes. And going through that intake process now actually happens with an organization called Public Consumer Group here in the state of Vermont. They are a call center that you reach out to start that initial intake process. And that intake is to really determine whether or not an individual is both clinically and financially eligible for these long-term home and community-based services. So that's the first step, and I can share that information with you.
0: You must have an incredible staff.
1: Oh, my gosh, absolutely. When I think about the folks who we're surrounded by at Champlain Community Services, we are one fortunate organization. Individuals who we are working with are so committed to the work. There's very few places that you walk into where you have this sense of connectivity and family. We are small enough that we all know each other, work together, and we can collaborate in ways that makes us unique. Oftentimes, people will refer to Champlain Community Services or CCS as having the special sauce. It's quite remarkable to see the level of commitment and dedication of the individuals who are working at our organization and serving individuals with developmental disabilities here in the county and beyond.
0: And I'm guessing you have a lot of different levels of folks who work for you and work with the individuals who are a part of the program that bring different parts to the table and in helping and different levels.
1: That's the great thing about this work is everybody does come with a hat of varying types of expertise that they bring to the table. And being able to watch all of these unique talents, bringing them to Champlain Community Services where they have opportunities to really shine. We are connecting with individuals and groups on various different types of levels. So being able to use your skills and talents in so many different ways is an opportunity that I think isn't oftentimes something that you can experience in other types of work that you do here in the community.
0: We're speaking with the Executive Director of Champlain Community Services, Delana Norton. I would like to know how folks get started. You said you start with a call first. You've got to work with a few different parts to make it all happen, huh?
1: That's true. So we have to do a lot of collaboration with other organizations prior to actually having an individual served by Champlain Community Services. So we initially collaborate with PCG or Public Consulting Group. They do that initial intake and assessment work. In the state of Vermont, we have recently implemented conflict-free case management, and so we have case management organizations here in Vermont that we also collaborate with. And then we at Champlain Community Services provide the direct services to individuals. So it really is community collaboration. In addition to that, there are many other resources that we work with, like our schools that I mentioned with our bridging program. We also have our Peer Growth Lifelong Learning Program, where we have campuses throughout three different counties here in the state of Vermont, bringing people together. And we do a lot of collaboration within each of those communities in the various counties around accessing community resources that act as educational grounds for the individuals that we're serving in those programs.
0: What are the numbers like? You've been at it for a little while, I would guess.
1: Yes. Numbers of individuals that we serve vary from program to program. In general, on average, we serve a little over 100 individuals at our organization, and that ebbs and flows. as we continue to see the changing landscape, we anticipate that we will just continue to grow with that changing landscape.
0: And you must have a good communication with employers, potential employers, and there are probably a wide variety, too.
1: Absolutely. We are so grateful for our partnerships with the many employers here throughout Chittenden County, Franklin County, Franklin Grand Isle, Addison County. We really branch throughout Chittenden County and the budding counties. Many incredible employers. One of the employers recently recognized at our annual lunch was with Burns Chocolate. We have a fantastic collaboration with them, and we have a young woman who has been working there now very successfully. We also have someone who works with the aviation program here in Chittenden County, the Flight Academy.
0: Cool.
1: Yes, a broad range of varying different types of employers that we have worked with over the years.
0: Families must be very excited about this, too, to have them live a normal life, enjoy employment, socializing, and getting out and about.
1: Yeah, you know, I oftentimes just like to recognize and just acknowledge we are all someone's children.
0: Yeah.
1: However, the individuals that we are serving are all adults,
0: mm-hmm.
1: someone's children, but all mm-hmm. adults. And
0: but family members must
1: yes,
0: be very
1: a lot
0: pumped.
1: Of absolutely. And I think, too, that what we recognize in the work that we do, how much individuals with disabilities contribute to our communities. I can't tell you how many times we have employers who are just raving about the individuals that work within those settings as being individuals who really value the work that they're doing, know that they're contributing, and are sometimes some of their best employees because of their timeliness and the commitment that they have to the work that they're doing. The work that we have done, not only in Vermont, but nationally. I think in Vermont, we are still the trendsetters, really ensuring that our communities have a place for everybody, because there is so much that each and every one of us contributes. When we take away some of the typical stereotypes that we may place people in and really recognize the value of having a community where everybody has opportunity, it really does make us stronger.
0: Your staffers must be special, your clientele. This has grown over the years. You might get some help from the state or from some fundraising, and folks got to put it all together for this great program.
1: The work that we do is oftentimes primarily funded through Medicaid, and as we all know, Medicaid programs oftentimes are not able to provide adequate reimbursement for robust services. Any way that we can continue to ensure that we're able to provide programming that is essential for people in our community, we want to continue to do that. I encourage people to check our website out. There are various ways for people to get involved, help support us in various different types of ways throughout the year. And we very much appreciate our community who is able to either contribute monetarily or in other ways to help support our programs.
0: Volunteering of some,
1: absolutely.
0: I'm sure, or helping with fundraising,
1: yes,
0: right?
1: We're always looking for people who are interested.
0: We'll give folks the website and find ways that they can learn more about your services and what you're all about. Maybe there are a few things I haven't touched on here.
1: I just want to say how fortunate I am to be in the position that I am today. I started doing this work a little over 30 years ago. I had no idea the influence it would have over my life. As much as I have learned through my education and schooling, there is nothing like the real life experience. I have learned so much from the individuals who I have provided support to over the years. It has truly shaped who I am as a person. When I think about these opportunities, I'm always so excited for people who are looking to do this type of work. The rewards and the growth that happen doing this type of work is absolutely incredible. Feel free to reach out and contact us, and we could share more information either about services that we provide or employment opportunities that individuals may be interested in. There is a range of different types of opportunities. check us out and ask the questions, and we can go from there. CCS-VT.org.
0: CCS-VT.org. Anything else you might want to add, Delana?
1: I just want to say thank you for the opportunity, Ginny. This has really been a great experience.
0: It's been a pleasure learning more about Champlain Community Services and what you do. Our guest has been the Executive Director, Delana Norton. And I want to thank all our listeners for tuning in. I'm Ginny McGee, and you're In Touch.
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3: For most of us, the connection between tobacco use and lung cancer is no surprise. According to the Centers for Disease Control and Prevention, lung cancer is the leading cancer killer in both men and women in the United States, and the main cause of lung cancer is smoking. This contributes to up to 90% of all lung cancer deaths. Our guest today on HealthSource is Dr. Andrea Vellante, an associate professor in the Departments of Psychiatry and Psychology at the University of Vermont. She specializes in understanding tobacco use, particularly in young adults, including predictors, patterns of use and interventions for prevention, as well as how to improve tobacco control policy and program decision-making, including tobacco regulatory science. Thanks so much for joining us, Dr. Vellante.
4: Thank you for having me.
3: Most of us, as I said, you know, we're aware that there's this direct connection between tobacco use and lung cancer. But can you help us to better understand this relationship?
4: So cigarettes have approximately 600 ingredients. And when they're burned, they create more than 7,000 chemicals. At least 69 of these chemicals are known to cause cancer, and many of them are poisonous. So when a smoker inhales the smoke into their lungs, you're putting these chemicals in direct contact with your lung cells. And the cells are damaged by those chemicals. The chemicals also enter your bloodstream, which is why they cause disease in other parts of your body.
3: So really, we're poisoning our bodies.
4: Yes, it is, inflicting harm to the cells. And we see this with secondhand smoke exposure as well, which is why some people who have never smoked can develop lung cancer as a result of being exposed to someone in their home or in their environment who does smoke.
3: Is there a rough estimate of the percentage of tobacco users who develop lung cancer? I mean, what's the real risk there for people?
4: So you had mentioned before that approximately 90% of lung cancer deaths are attributable to smoking. In the U.S., cigarette smoking is responsible for more than 480,000 deaths each year. That's more than 1,300 deaths a day. And in Vermont, tobacco is one of the three behaviors that contribute to the four diseases that cause more than 50% of all the deaths in our state. When we think about cancer more generally, cigarette smoking accounts for nearly 20% of new cancer cases in the U.S. and 30% of cancer deaths.
3: That's horrible, especially because it's completely preventable.
4: Yes.
3: How does lung cancer compare to other health issues in Vermont and in the U.S. more generally?
4: So recently I've heard that opioids are the major public health epidemic of our time in the way that tobacco was the public health epidemic of 20 years ago. The problem is that the tobacco epidemic endures. Its impact on deaths in our state still far exceeds the number of opioid-related fatalities. If we look at cancer deaths alone, smoking was responsible for more than four times the number of deaths compared to opioids in 2016. And if we think about other impacts of smoking, like the effect of smoking on heart disease-related deaths, that number jumps to eight times the number of deaths compared to opioid-related fatalities. We can't forget about tobacco. But we also cannot continue to view these epidemics of tobacco and opioid and substance use independently. Tobacco use is highly correlated with alcohol and drug use, and both have substantial impacts on the health of Vermonters and in the U.S. more broadly.
3: So what can we do as a community to help support and encourage a reduction or an end of tobacco use?
4: There are two ways that we can reduce tobacco use in the community. First is to prevent people from starting to use in the first place, and second is to help tobacco users quit. The work I do focuses on youth and young adults because we can have the largest impact on the health of the population if we do both of those things in young people. Smokers die about 10 years earlier than non-smokers, so if we can get young people to quit before they turn 35, their experience and their survival looks much the same as a never smoker. they get those 10 years of life back. Better yet, if we can prevent young people from using tobacco, we can avert the long-term health consequences and the medical costs related to smoking. In Vermont, the lifetime health care costs for a smoker are over $200,000. Luckily, we have strong evidence on which to base our interventions and policies, and we know that a comprehensive approach is the most effective in reducing smoking. And that includes a number of things, like instituting smoke-free and tobacco-free policies, which we've done a nice job of here in Vermont. We can also increase the unit price of tobacco products, for example, the cost of a pack of cigarettes, and typically we do that through taxes. Higher prices on cigarettes convince some people to quit entirely, stop others from becoming regular smokers, and discourage former smokers from starting again. When we restrict tobacco use in public places and we increase the cost, we also need to provide an off-ramp for tobacco users, and that happens by supporting cessation policies and services. So the Vermont Department of Health runs 802 Quits, which provides free counseling online, in person, and by phone, as well as providing free nicotine replacement therapy like gum, patches, and lozenges for adult tobacco users. Vermont also expanded Medicaid benefits to support tobacco cessation counseling. The reason that adult cessation is important for youth prevention as well is that when you get parents to quit smoking, especially when their kids are young, you reduce the likelihood that their kids will smoke.
3: So you mentioned an important aspect of reaching youth and young adults to maximize those benefits of tobacco prevention and cessation. Are there programs and interventions that more directly are relevant to those particular age groups?
4: Yes, there are a few. First, mass media public education campaigns on tobacco. We're in a unique time right now where we have multiple national tobacco education campaigns running in addition to state-level media campaigns. We have FDA's youth prevention campaign called The Real Cost, as well as smaller campaigns focused on hip-hop and LGBTQ youth and young adults. We have the Truth campaign focused on adolescents and young adults. And both have recently launched ads to reduce e-cigarette use in young people. And we also see that's important for adult smokers as well. So we have smoking cessation campaigns running in tandem with these prevention campaigns.
3: So are there any new approaches to tobacco prevention and cessation that look promising?
4: Yes, there are a number. One of them is relevant to our state, where we have been discussing increasing the minimum age of sale of tobacco products to age 21. So in Vermont, currently, you have to be 18 years old to buy cigarettes, cigars, e-cigarettes, hookah, smokeless tobacco, like dip and snuff. But we're starting to lag behind our neighbors and other parts of the country in that area. So there are now over 360 cities and counties in 22 states that have raised the minimum age of sale of tobacco products to 21. It's been proposed here, and we haven't enacted it yet. One of the main challenges we see to this policy is that there's an argument that young adults attain a number of legal rights at age 18. They can vote. They can join the military. They should be able to make a choice, an adult choice, to use tobacco products. And there are two pieces of evidence against this argument that I find most compelling. First, we're seeing changes in trends in tobacco use in the U.S. such that initiation is now moving later, and we're seeing more young adults starting where we would previously only see adolescents starting smoking. We're now seeing that age creep up. Second, the adolescent brain does not reach maturation until about age 25. And importantly, the part of the brain that controls decision-making and self-regulation is one of the last parts to develop. So when I talk to dependent young adult smokers, they say they wish they had never started. They say they didn't know that what they were getting into when they started, and the idea that smoking is a personal choice is just not true for young people, especially when we're talking about an addictive substance like nicotine. And what's difficult about the current environment is that the tobacco marketplace has changed dramatically in the past 10 years. So, you know, I think it's very clear for young people to know that smoking causes illness and smoking causes cancer and cigarettes are problematic. Understanding the potential health impacts of cigars and hookah, smokeless products, and now e-cigarettes is confusing, and we haven't done well enough to educate on all of those aspects.
3: So how do e-cigarettes fit into the picture? We're hearing about e-cigarettes and juuling and vaping, and we see these things on the street with our young people and plenty of adults. How does that fit into the whole, you know, picture when it comes to lung cancer and lung health?
4: Well, one of the things that I want to make clear is that the term e-cigarettes or vapes or mods or vape pens or Juul, it encompasses a wide variety of products. The common factor is that they heat a nicotine solution to the point where it turns into an aerosol and can be inhaled. But the devices differ in the efficiency with which they deliver nicotine, and they differ with respect to nicotine concentration and flavors in the liquids. So the way that nicotine is delivered, the likely exposure to nicotine and other chemicals differs by all of these factors, and it's very difficult to be able to assess the impact of an e-cigarette unless you're talking about a specific device. Now, that's in contrast to cigarettes, which have been so highly engineered to produce a consistent experience for smokers that the nicotine level, the taste, the length of time it takes you to smoke a cigarette is about the same, and we can get a better estimate of exposure to that product and how it impacts health. Now, at the population level and at the individual level, there are potential benefits and potential harms of using e-cigarettes. If adult smokers were to switch completely to e-cigarettes, the current evidence suggests that there would be significant reductions in tobacco-related death and disease. However, the possibility that e-cigarettes are appealing to youth and addicting a new generation of nicotine users is a risk, especially if that nicotine use transitions from e-cigarette use to cigarette use or other combustible product use. One of the things that we will not know for a while is the long-term health effects of e-cigarettes. So we had the first Surgeon General's report come out in 1964 on the health risks of smoking. 50 years later, another report came out. We knew a lot more about smoking. There's a lot of evidence about cigarette use and the impact on health. E-cigarettes have really only been in the mainstream for about 10 years now, so we don't know what the long-term health effects of them will be.
3: That's a great point. We didn't know.
4: Nicotine is a powerfully addictive drug, and smoking in particular is tied to coping with daily stresses for a number of people. When I talk to young adult smokers, I hear about how many have quit using other substances. They've quit alcohol, marijuana, they've quit heroin, but they don't know how they would deal if they quit smoking. Cigarettes fill so many roles for people. They provide a break from work, from stress. They help to dictate structure in someone's day and routine. They serve a function in easing social situations and addressing anxiety. But it's not just the product that's the problem. Cigarette companies have done a brilliant job of marketing an image of smoking that's attractive and appealing, that highlights how smoking represents confidence or coolness or rebellion or youthfulness, whatever works to sell the product. And let me be clear that the stated goal of these companies is to create lifelong consumers. They attract young people to their products because it will garner them the greatest profits.
3: And with the addictive nature of the substance, it's very likely that that will become fact.
4: Yes. And they also have tremendous political power. So in the 1990s, the major cigarette companies were charged with racketeering for covering up the fact that nicotine was addictive, that their products killed people, and that they had known this for a long time. There's no other product that, when used as intended, kills half of its users. If this were meat or lettuce that was making people sick, it would be pulled immediately from the shelves of a grocery store. Yet we've known for more than 50 years that cigarettes cause lung cancer and now a range of other diseases, and they persist on the market unabated.
3: I wish we could continue to talk for, you know, a couple of hours on this topic, because I'm sure that you have just amassed a ton of research and education about this to share with our listeners. But do you have any closing thoughts?
4: So I'll tell you, when I was 7, my grandmother had a lung removed due to lung cancer. And it was only after her diagnosis that she quit smoking. And she died of brain cancer when I was 10. I do this work because of her and thousands of people like her who will die from a preventable cause. We've discussed a lot of policy options that can help people to quit smoking and to reduce tobacco use. And I want to stress that doing all of those things together is more effective than doing any one intervention alone. And one of the best things you can do for your health is not to start smoking, not to start using tobacco, and to quit if you can. And when I hear, when people ask me how to quit smoking or what they can do, I tell them that you have to throw the kitchen sink at it. It's not just one thing. So quit lines, counseling, medication, support from friends and family, and above all, the willingness to keep trying, even if you slip. It's hard to quit using tobacco, but every try counts.
3: I want to thank you so much for being with us today, Andrea. Our guest today has been Dr. Andrea Vellante, an assistant professor at the University of Vermont.
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3: Tonight, partly cloudy and seasonably cool, a low of 52, with a few passing showers likely well after midnight. Tomorrow starts with passing showers early, but it turns drier with more sun by late morning into the afternoon. Even then, we'll have some passing clouds with the risk for a spot shower. It turns cooler with a gusty northwest breeze, a high of 57. Tomorrow night, partly cloudy, a low of 39. Tuesday, mostly sunny, but staying chilly and breezy, a high of 55. I'm NBC5 meteorologist Andrew Grotsky.

0: tonight, partly cloudy and seasonably cool, a low of 52, with a few passing showers likely well after midnight. Tomorrow starts with passing showers early, but it turns drier with more sun by late morning into the afternoon. Even then, we'll have some passing clouds with the risk for a spot shower. It turns cooler with a gusty northwest breeze, a high of 57. Tomorrow night, partly cloudy, a low of 39. Tuesday, mostly sunny, but staying chilly and breezy, a high of 55. I'm NBC5 meteorologist Andrew Grotsky.
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0: Hang tight, folks. 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
1: A few showers early this morning, turning partly sunny and windy this afternoon. Gusts over 30 miles per hour out of the northwest and cooler with a high of 58. Tonight, partly cloudy, low around 40. And tomorrow, partly to mostly sunny, highs around 55 with a continued northwesterly breeze. Frosty on Wednesday morning, warming up to 64 by afternoon. A gusty south wind, too. I'm NBC5 meteorologist Matt DiLoretto.

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1: A few showers early this morning, turning partly sunny and windy this afternoon. Gusts over 30 miles per hour out of the northwest and cooler with a high of 58. Tonight, partly cloudy, low around 40. And tomorrow, partly to mostly sunny, highs around 55 with a continued northwesterly breeze. Frosty on Wednesday morning, warming up to 64 by afternoon. A gusty south wind, too. I'm NBC5 meteorologist Matthew Loretta.

0: tonight, partly cloudy and seasonably cool, a low of 52, with a few passing showers likely well after midnight. Tomorrow starts with passing showers early, but it turns drier with more sun by late morning into the afternoon. Even then, we'll have some passing clouds with the risk for a spot shower. It turns cooler with a gusty northwest breeze, a high of 57. Tomorrow night, partly cloudy, a low of 39. Tuesday, mostly sunny, but staying chilly and breezy, a high of 55. I'm NBC5 meteorologist Andrew Grotsky.
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1: Few showers early this morning, turning partly sunny and windy this afternoon. Gusts over 30 miles per hour out of the northwest and cooler with a high of 58. Tonight, partly cloudy, low around 40. And tomorrow, partly to mostly sunny, highs around 55 with a continued northwesterly breeze. Frosty on Wednesday morning, warming up to 64 by afternoon. A gusty south wind, too. I'm NBC5 meteorologist Matt DiLoretto.

0: Big Country 98.9 WOKO. Monday morning on the Morning Roundup. It's Wild Bill and Rod Hill on the radio. Caleb did a great job while you were out, but it's good to have you back.
1: Welcome. Well, thanks very much. I got all of my Halloween decorations up.
0: I was wondering, how did that go?
1: You know, I feel like maybe it's a September thing. You know, I said people are putting up their Halloween decorations super early, and maybe we were a little late. Of course.
0: Well, what happened? I mean, you left here on September 30th. You got there on October. Was there a magic wall that happened when October hit?
1: Well, that's what I say, October 1st. But maybe I'm in the middle of September next year. I don't know.
0: No, you keep doing that. The next thing you know, you'll be celebrating Christmas in July.
1: Well, heck, I'm already on Valentine's Day. That's February, middle of February. Anyway.
0: Megan Maroney. Beautiful Things is coming up next.
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7: Few showers early this morning, turning partly sunny and windy this afternoon. Gusts over 30 miles per hour out of the northwest and cooler with a high of 58. Tonight, partly cloudy, low around 40. And tomorrow, partly to mostly sunny, highs around 55 with a continued northwesterly breeze. Frosty on Wednesday morning, warming up to 64 by afternoon. A gusty south wind, too. I'm NBC5 meteorologist Matt.

0: WOKO. Worth the Wild, of course it is. Russell Dickerson on the morning roundup from WOKO. It's Monday morning with Wild Bill and Rod Hill on the radio.
1: Oh, thank you so much for being a part of the show. I think it's clear that the Riley Green is... His star is rising.
0: Oh, he has arrived. Between The Voice, doing duets with Ella Langley and Luke Combs, I just can only imagine what's next.
1: But more than that, I think it's telling that Luke Bryan and Carrie Underwood are both judges on American Idol.
0: Yeah, so he's definitely arrived.
1: They need country music for these reality shows. They need country music.
0: What they need is Ella Langley. They're not going to get her.
1: Oh, she'd be expensive for sure. Luke Bryan, he's much more reasonable next.
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A few showers early this morning, turning partly sunny and windy this afternoon. Gusts over 30 miles per hour out of the northwest and cooler with a high of 58. Tonight, partly cloudy, low around 40. And tomorrow, partly to mostly sunny, highs around 55 with a continued northwesterly breeze. Frosty on Wednesday morning, warming up to 64 by afternoon. A gusty south wind, too. I'm NBC5 meteorologist Matt DiLoretto.

0: 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That's Blake Shelton on the Morning Roundup from WOKO.
1: I remember week 17 of Ella Langley's run with Choosing Texas on the top of the Billboard Hot 100. I started to believe that she was going to break the record.
0: Yeah, I know. And it just seems so long ago now. You know what? We're sitting pretty at week 24 now?
1: Yeah, a little later on today. And certainly by tomorrow's Morning Roundup, we'll know if she made 25 weeks. And we think that she will.
0: There was nothing challenging her, so I think we're in good shape.
1: Boston is sitting pretty at that number two spot, and it's not coming after her, if that makes any sense.
0: It's just kind of hanging there.
1: So
0: just hanging there, having a little chowder.
1: Maybe maybe Taylor Swift's new song will rise up and take over. But for right now, I think Ella Langley is going to be at the top of that chart for a long time.
0: Amen on that.
1: Shaboozy and Jelly Roll next.
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11: A few showers early this morning, turning partly sunny and windy this afternoon. Gusts over 30 miles per hour out of the northwest and cooler with a high of 58. Tonight, partly cloudy, low around 40. And tomorrow, partly to mostly sunny, highs around 55 with a continued northwesterly breeze. Frosty on Wednesday morning, warming up to 64 by afternoon. A gusty south wind, too. I'm NBC5 meteorologist Matt DiLoretto. W-O-K-O.

98.9 WOKO. That was Shaboozy and Jelly Roll. Amen on WOKO. Boots off. Heck, I haven't even gotten them on yet. It's early on a Monday on 98.9 WOKO, and this is John Pardee.

0: 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That was John Pardee.
1: And Lainey Wilson is on the way. Somewhere Over Laredo is next.
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1: That was Lady Wilson on the morning roundup for WOKO. 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

0: 99 WOKO. That was Morgan Wallen on the Morning Roundup. Now a name that's becoming very popular among country music, Zach.
1: Yeah, we've got Zach Brown and the band, Zach Top and Zach John King. I think that's the... Yeah, we've only got two Lukes.
0: Are you our next Zach?
1: WOKO.

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WJOY, WKOL, and WOKO Radio need to relay this emergency alert system message. This is a test of the emergency alert system. In the event of an emergency, this system would bring you important information. This test of the emergency alert system is now concluded.

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1: Water at a Wedding, ooh, that's a story song. 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
0: Not bad. That was pretty good.
1: Thanks.
3: Good morning from NBC 5 News. I'm Erica Love. A Highgate woman is facing several charges after police say she threatened to shoot her neighbor, then threatened dispatchers over the phone. Police say Anita Ross allegedly started calling VSP last month and threatened to shoot a patrol sergeant, but she called again yesterday. She now faces multiple counts of criminal threatening. Global Foundries will unveil new solar arrays and battery storage at their site in Essex Junction today. The company uses significant energy to make semiconductor chips. Officials say the project will store more renewable energy and take pressure off of Vermont's grid. Stewart's Shops is recalling some ice cream due to possible metal contamination. It applies to half gallons of Heavenly Medley and Vanilla Chocolate Strawberry. No injuries or illnesses have been reported. The U.S. Supreme Court begins a new term today with major cases on immigration, religious rights, and climate change. Energy companies like ExxonMobil are trying to appeal lawsuits from states that aim to hold them liable for climate-related damages. For NBC 5 News, I'm Erica Love.
4: A few showers early this morning, turning partly sunny and windy this afternoon. Gusts over 30 miles per hour out of the northwest and cooler with a high of 58. Tonight, partly cloudy, low around 40. And tomorrow, partly to mostly sunny, highs around 55 with a continued northwesterly breeze. Frosty on Wednesday morning, warming up to 64 by afternoon. A gusty south wind, too. I'm NBC 5 meteorologist Matthew Loretta.
0: Barrymont, Pillar at 46, Plattsburgh at 53. It's 48 degrees in Burlington.

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1: Let's get it done around here with Florida Georgia.

0: Big Country 98.9 WOKO. That's how we do it around here. That's Florida Georgia Line on the morning roundup from WOKO. 611, a check on the forecast is on the way, brought to you by Union Bank. Stay local, go far.
1: Just heard, and I don't have any details or anything, but I heard that the Green Mountain Boys in the F-35s, when they were deployed, were taking fire. And that is, boy, I don't know, it makes me feel a certain way.
0: Yeah, it makes me feel proud. They're all back, too.
1: It makes me feel very proud, but also like, ooh, I don't like people shooting at my guys. You know
0: no,
1: what I mean?
0: No,
1: I don't like that at all.
0: Kind of ticks me off, too.
1: Okay, I'm with you.
0: All right. I mean, just to make sure we're all clear in the room here.
1: Welcome home one more time.
0: Well, ticks off. I might be actually worse than that.
1: Parmalee.
0: As I sit here, start clicking my pen.
1: Cowgirls is on the way. We got some big country for you next.
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6: A few showers early this morning, turning partly sunny and windy this afternoon. Gusts over 30 miles per hour out of the northwest and cooler with a high of 58. Tonight, partly cloudy, low around 40. And tomorrow, partly to mostly sunny, highs around 55 with a continued northwesterly breeze. Frosty on Wednesday morning, warming up to 64 by afternoon. A gusty south wind, too. I'm NBC5 meteorologist Matt DiLoretto.
0: Barry Montpelier at 46, Plattsburgh at 53. It's 55 degrees in Burlington. W-

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2: 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What is it about?

0: 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It's Jason Aldean on the Morning Roundup, 621 with Wild Bill and Rod Hill on the radio.
1: As you know, Rod, I took some time off and got my Halloween decorations
0: I know. Caleb and I talked extensively about how into Halloween you really are.
1: Well, you know, it's not going to stop anytime soon. I just wanted to lay on something here. The University of New England has a special project.
0: Really?
1: They've just found
0: a
1: 1 in 100 million... ghost lobster.
0: I'm sorry, a ghost lobster?
1: Yeah, it's a one of those albino lobsters. It's completely white. It's so rare. It's 1 in 100 million, and they've not only got one, but they've got one alive, and they're going to bring it to the University of New England, and they're going to study it.
0: Really? They're not going to let it go? Well, I guess they want to.
1: Well, they're going to look at its genetics, so yeah, it's going to be tested and stuff.
0: Oh, all right. You know? I wonder if it's delicious.
1: You got to imagine.
0: Yeah.
1: Would it be a little more delicious? Would it change colors when you put it in the pot?
0: Oh, yeah.
1: Huh.
0: Wow, I hadn't thought about that.
1: All right.
0: Better yet, I wonder, at 1 in 100,000, can you imagine how much that was going to cost per pound?
1: Ooh. Yeah, probably not for trick-or-treating.
0: No, definitely not.
1: Well, I think ghost lobsters, anything that with the word ghost in it in October is probably going to get on the Morning Roundup.
0: Oh, well, that's definitely true.
1: On the way.
0: You're a ghost rider, by the way.
1: You should call.
0: Or a ghost rider in the sky.
1: Where the blacktop ends, we've got Keith Urban on the way next.
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7: A few showers early this morning, turning partly sunny and windy this afternoon. Gusts over 30 miles per hour out of the northwest and cooler with a high of 58. Tonight, partly cloudy, low around 40. And tomorrow, partly to mostly sunny, highs around 55 with a continued northwesterly breeze. Frosty on Wednesday morning, warming up to 64 by afternoon. A gusty south wind, too. I'm NBC5 meteorologist Matt DiLoretto.
0: Barry Montpelier at 46, Plattsburgh at 53. It's 48 degrees in Burlington.
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1: 6:28 on the morning roundup from WOKO.
2: Well, this is a cowboy song from George Burns. 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
1: Hanging out somewhere on a beach.
0: Oh, yeah, I can feel it now. Bring me my frozen drink, thank you.
1: I got a different beach in mind.

0: Okay, oh, Carry On from Kenny Chesney. So congratulations to Kenny. That one goes to number one on the Billboard Country Airplay charts. That makes it...
1: Okay. I was like, does that unseat to...
0: No.
1: Okay, good.
0: No. This is not the Ella Langley Billboard Hot 100 chart.
1: Thank goodness.
0: This is the Country Airplay chart. But it, by the way, the story is it did take all summer long into October for Kenny Chesney to hit that number one spot.
1: Yeah, I was going to say, the song's been around for a while.
0: Been a lot of competition this summer. Meanwhile,
1: that's true too. Yeah,
0: Kenny owns that number one spot on the list of number ones for country airplay, and 34 is the number. So Carry On is his 34th number one. He's got the most number ones on the list.
1: Blake, yeah, what about some of the other guys? I mean, you know,
0: Blake's at number two.
1: Okay,
0: Tim McGraw's at 29.
1: Ooh,
0: Jason Aldean is at 27. Then you've got Alan Jackson, Luke Bryan, and George Strait.
1: Which is pretty good. King George is down here?
0: Yeah. They've got 26. Morgan Wallen's got 22, and he's coming for all of them.
1: Right.
0: And then Keith Urban, Thomas Rhett, and Luke Combs all have 21 each. So, yeah, it's a really interesting list. Whose has the most number ones? It's Kenny Chesney by far, but there's definitely some people on the way.
1: Wow.
0: And by the way, remember, Ella Langley's only been out for a couple of years.
1: Well, that's true, too. Kane Brown, It's Woman. It's coming up next on the Morning Roundup.
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6: A few showers early this morning, turning partly sunny and windy this afternoon. Gusts over 30 miles per hour out of the northwest and cooler with a high of 58. Tonight, partly cloudy, low around 40. And tomorrow, partly to mostly sunny, highs around 55 with a continued northwesterly breeze. Frosty on Wednesday morning, warming up to 64 by afternoon. A gusty south wind, too. I'm NBC5 meteorologist Matt DiLoretto.
1: Barry Montpelier at 46, Plattsburgh at 53. It's 48 degrees.

0: 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Time for birthdays and anniversaries for today. Let's start with Steve Miller. Now, he was part of a band. I can't remember the name of the band.
1: I believe that was the Steve Miller Band.
0: No, that's too easy.
1: Dawkins?
0: No, maybe you're right.
1: Oh, it's Steve Miller Band.
0: Yeah,
1: okay,
0: Steve
1: great.
0: Miller Band. Yeah, 83. Let's see. Brian Johnson.
1: Okay.
0: The singer for AC/DC.
1: Oh, all
0: I figured
1: right.
0: you'd be happy
1: birthday.
0: About that when he turned 70.
1: Back in black!
0: 79 years old today. Karen Allen from, of course, Raiders of the Lost Ark. She turned 75 today. Mm-hmm. And you can help me out anywhere here.
1: Sure. I'll give you Nikki Hilton. I'll give you, what's this guy's name? Guy Pearce,
0: okay.
1: Yeah, and then
0: for Memento and L.A. Confidential, yeah.
1: There you go. Do you know Neil deGrasse Tyson? He's a science guy.
0: Oh, yeah. I've seen him on the television, yeah.
1: Exactly. Jesse Eisenberg has played Lex Luthor. Kate Winslet is having her birthday today. She's 51 years old. She won the Academy Award for The Reader.
0: Ah, okay.
1: Did you ever see The Reader?
0: I did not see The Reader.
1: No, she's also was critically acclaimed for the television drama Mayor of Easttown. Did you ever see Mayor of Easttown?
0: No, I don't think I have. I think I watched her push her friend Jack into the water in the Titanic movie, but...
1: That's it?
0: That was it.
1: Okay,
0: yeah. All right,
1: that was it. Sorry, Jack, not enough room on this door.
0: I would like to debate that. Let's see. Turning partly sunny today, windy and cooler. Northwest winds gusting over 30 miles an hour. The high today getting up to 58 degrees.
1: I'm sure you can find somebody on YouTube who has tested whether or not two people would have found out.

0: 101.9 WOKO Tennessee Orange. That's Megan Maroney on the Morning Roundup. It's 7 o'clock. Wild Bill, Rod Hill on the radio. Welcome to Monday.
1: She's country and she knows it.
0: Boy, I guess so.
2: She's strutting herself around.
1: Although it's getting a little cool for those cutoff shorts, you know what I mean?
0: Oh, no, no, no. It's fine.
1: Okay, country and she knows it. Luke Bryan's next. 98.9 WOKO.
3: Good morning from NBC 5 News. I'm Erica Love. A Highgate woman is facing several charges after police say she threatened to shoot her neighbor, then threatened dispatchers over the phone. Police say Anita Ross allegedly started calling VSP last month and threatened to shoot a patrol sergeant, but she called again yesterday. She now faces multiple counts of criminal threatening. Global Foundries will unveil new solar arrays and battery storage at their site in Essex Junction today. The company uses significant energy to make semiconductor chips. Officials say the project will store more renewable energy and take pressure off of Vermont's grid. Stewart's Shops is recalling some ice cream due to possible metal contamination. It applies to half gallons of Heavenly Medley and Vanilla Chocolate Strawberry. No injuries or illnesses have been reported. The U.S. Supreme Court begins a new term today with major cases on immigration, religious rights, and climate change. Energy companies like ExxonMobil are trying to appeal lawsuits from states that aim to hold them liable for climate-related damages. For NBC 5 News, I'm Erica Love.
4: A few showers early this morning, turning partly sunny and windy this afternoon. Gusts over 30 miles per hour out of the northwest and cooler with a high of 58. Tonight, partly cloudy, low around 40. And tomorrow, partly to mostly sunny, highs around 55 with a continued northwesterly breeze. Frosty on Wednesday morning, warming up to 64 by afternoon. A gusty south wind, too. I'm NBC 5 meteorologist Matthew Loretto.
0: Berrymont, Pillar at 47, Plattsburgh at 53. It's 54 degrees in Burlington.

0: Big Country 98.9 WOKO. Tell me, do I make you wanna? That's Billy Currington on the Morning Roundup from WOKO. Wild Bill, Rod Hill on the radio. Here it is Monday again already.
1: I was reading about this over the weekend. Did you guys talk about this on Friday? It was the ribbon-cutting ceremony at CV Tech, the Champlain Valley Technical Education Center in Plattsburgh.
2: No.
1: So kids have been going to school for the entire school year.
2: Right.
1: But this is a new facility. It's cost a pretty penny, too. It's millions of dollars and big 155,000 square foot, big building.
2: Yeah.
1: And they did the great big grand opening ceremony this past Thursday. I thought it was interesting, first because it reminded me of Burlington High School. And
2: They just had their ribbon cutting a little while back.
1: The superintendent said, Eric Bell, he said that the first day that students arrived at the new technical center, they were in tears, saying they felt like they mattered and they felt like they belonged.
2: Oh, that's great.
1: Isn't that great?
2: That is great.
1: And it's a technical center, so it's like, you know, welding and culinary and everything in between, mechanicals type stuff. But they had two students. It was Rowan Brunette and Lauren Lapeer, who cut the ribbon, which was made out of...
2: Did they have a big pair of scissors?
1: No, ribbon was made out of steel, so they used plasma cutters in order to cut it.
2: Get out.
1: I think that's awesome.
2: That is kind of cool.
1: Really, really cool. Congratulations to all of the new students with new facilities to enjoy this school.

0: That's
1: awesome.
0: That is kind of cool.
1: Really, really cool. Congratulations to all of the new students with new facilities to enjoy this school year.
0: On the way, a check on the forecast. 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
1: Good to know your electrician on their first name basis.
0: Absolutely.
1: I mean?
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10: A few showers early this morning, turning partly sunny and windy this afternoon. Gusts over 30 miles per hour out of the northwest and cooler with a high of 58. Tonight, partly cloudy, low around 40. And tomorrow, partly to mostly sunny, highs around 55 with a continued northwesterly breeze. Frosty on Wednesday morning, warming up to 64 by afternoon. A gusty south wind, too. I'm NBC5 meteorologist Matt DiLoretto.
0: Barrymont, Pillar at 47, Plattsburgh at 53. It's 54 degrees in Burlington. W-

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1: 717, you can keep my records.
2: Yeah.
1: Yeah, I don't care about them. I just want my horse back.
2: Yeah, and you can keep your sister, by the way. I don't need to ever talk to her again.
3: He's a ranch hand in a pinch, man. Hotter than the red on a cattle brand. Because she's a gold digger with a quick trigger. A cast iron skillet swinging lid flipper. Now he's a double wide on the county line. Sipping on a six pack of Lone Star Light. She did him dirty, took him to the clean.

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2: It is 7:20 with Wild Bill and Rod Hill for your Monday. Welcome to a fresh new week.
1: So there's this place on the Burlington bike path right in the line between Burlington and Colchester, right where the Winooski River spits out into Lake Champlain.
2: Oh, yeah, there's a, yeah, I know where you're talking
1: there's
2: about.
1: A bridge right over the Winooski River, and it's a beautiful part of the bike path if you haven't been there. Now, there's a little place called Charlie's Boathouse.
2: I'm familiar with that, yes.
1: The Auer family has owned this place for a long time, and it's like a little shop. I've actually never been down there.
2: No?
1: I've never been down and, like, you know, gotten a drink of water or anything from Charlie's Boathouse.
2: Well, I remember years ago when I was a little tucker, you know, going through there.
1: Well, congratulations to the Orr family. They have sold that property for just under $1 million.
2: Whoa, really?
1: They sold it to the Winooski Valley Park District, which means that this is going to be a public recreation area, which is right next to that beautiful bridge, right over the Winooski River, right where the Winooski River comes out of Lake Champlain, and it's going to be perfect for kayaking and fishing and picnicking and bird watching and just another place along the Burlington bike path where you can stop and enjoy beautiful Lake Champlain.
2: Wow, how about that?
1: I'm pretty excited about it. They say in the spring we should be able to access it.
2: Look what God gave her. It's Thomas Rhett on the way next. The WOKO studio is driven by G Stone Motors with over 50 years of doing business the Vermont way.
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13: This is Governor Phil Scott. Over the last 10 years, I've pleaded with the legislature to help you make Vermont more affordable. But the majority had other ideas, like passing historic property tax hikes in Act 181. Which hurt Vermont in a big way economically. But 2 years ago, you sent me the help I needed by sending me a more balanced legislature to Montpelier. That's why re-electing Senator Steve Heffernan is so important. He's worked to pass common sense reforms to reduce the cost of living and to help communities across the state. We need more legislators like Steve working for all Vermonters. So please, get out and vote for Steve Heffernan for State Senate. On or before Tuesday, November 3rd.
0: Paid for by Stephen Heffernan for Senate, Aaron Heffernan, Treasurer.
14: A few showers early this morning, turning partly sunny and windy this afternoon. Gusts over 30 miles per hour out of the northwest and cooler with a high of 58. Tonight, partly cloudy, low around 40. And tomorrow, partly to mostly sunny, highs around 55 with a continued northwesterly breeze. Frosty on Wednesday morning, warming up to 64 by afternoon. A gusty south wind, too. I'm NBC5 meteorologist Matt DiLoretto.
15: Barry Montpelier at 47, Plattsburgh at 53. It's 54 degrees in Burlington.

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1: 728 on the morning roundup from WOKO. I rest assure you that it is bulletproof.
2: Yeah, I keep shooting bullets at it, and it just won't go through.
1: It's Nate Smith.

0: 99 WOKO Toes. That's Zach Brown Band on the morning roundup from WOKO. 7:38. 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
1: I don't know the answer to this, but this time of year is, well, it's peak foliage season. And I start to see New Jersey and Connecticut and Pennsylvania plates. And I wonder, do people come from Arizona and then rent a car and I just don't see their plates and that's why they're not here? Or?
0: You know, I think there is some of that goes on. But I think more common of what you're seeing is people that can drive here.
1: Yeah, like you can drive from Pennsylvania up into the beautiful Adirondacks and really get a good look at all of this beautiful foliage that we enjoy this time of year. By the way, you live here. If you're not enjoying this season, you really should. People vacation here at this time of year, so you should go take a bike ride on the bike path or climb Mount Philo or take a scenic drive. Or
0: if you can get out on the lake, too, seeing it from the lake must be beautiful as
1: boat
0: well.
1: Boat ride. What a great idea,
0: yeah,
1: Ryan.
0: You know, I mean, that could happen, too. I like the fact that you go to the orchards, too, because when you're in the orchards, it's beautiful as well.
1: And you get that scenic drive to the orchard at the exact same time.
0: Boy, that's true, too.
1: Whether you're in northern New York or Vermont, enjoy peak foliage.
0: Don't tell on me. It's Jason Aldean coming up next.
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9: 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The fake news media has tried to destroy him with phony polls, smears, and personal attacks. In Washington, Anthony will fight to lower costs, cut regulations, improve cell and internet service, stand up for veterans and farmers, and protect your constitutional rights. 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Gendebien is endorsed by Kathy Hochul and Chuck Schumer, and they're propping up his campaign. Constantino can't be bought and can't be bossed. Anthony Constantino, nobody's man but yours.
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11: A few showers early this morning, turning partly sunny and windy this afternoon. Gusts over 30 miles per hour out of the northwest and cooler with a high of 58. Tonight, partly cloudy, low around 40. And tomorrow, partly to mostly sunny, highs around 55 with a continued northwesterly breeze. Frosty on Wednesday morning, warming up to 64 by afternoon. A gusty south wind, too. I'm NBC5 meteorologist Matt DiLoretto.
0: Barry Montpelier is at 47, Plattsburgh at 53. It's 54 degrees in Burlington.

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0: taking a trip down memory lane. That's Old Dominion. It is 8 o'clock Monday morning. 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
1: This one is from Lauren Elena and Chase Matthews.
0: Now,
1: she's not saying that she's a crazy person. She's just saying that all of her exes would agree that she's a crazy person.
0: Oh.
1: It's different.
0: Yeah, I guess so.
1: Lauren Elena.
0: Still crazy.
1: No, well, it's, okay, it's next.

0: Good morning from NBC 5 News. I'm Erica Love. A Highgate woman is facing several charges after police say she threatened to shoot her neighbor, then threatened dispatchers over the phone. Police say Anita Ross allegedly started calling VSP last month and threatened to shoot a patrol sergeant, but she called again yesterday. She now faces multiple counts of criminal threatening. Global Foundries will unveil new solar arrays and battery storage at their site in Essex Junction today. The company uses significant energy to make semiconductor chips. Officials say the project will store more renewable energy and take pressure off of Vermont's grid. Stewart's Shops is recalling some ice cream due to possible metal contamination. It applies to half gallons of Heavenly Medley and vanilla chocolate strawberry. No injuries or illnesses have been reported. The U.S. Supreme Court begins a new term today with major cases on immigration, religious rights, and climate change. Energy companies like ExxonMobil are trying to appeal lawsuits from states that aim to hold them liable for climate-related damages. For NBC 5 News, I'm Erica Love.
1: A few showers early this morning, turning partly sunny and windy this afternoon. Gusts over 30 miles per hour out of the northwest and cooler with a high of 58. Tonight, partly cloudy, low around 40. And tomorrow, partly to mostly sunny, highs around 55 with a continued northwesterly breeze. Frosty on Wednesday morning, warming up to 64 by afternoon. A gusty south wind, too. I'm NBC 5 meteorologist Matt DiLoretto.
2: Barry Montpelier at 47, Plattsburgh at 51. It's 53 degrees in Burlington.

0: 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That's Kid Rock. And all summer long, going to concerts, all of them. 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
1: 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And yeah, like you said, more of them are going to be added in the next couple months.
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4: A few showers early this morning, turning partly sunny and windy this afternoon. Gusts over 30 miles per hour out of the northwest and cooler with a high of 58. Tonight, partly cloudy, low around 40. And tomorrow, partly to mostly sunny, highs around 55 with a continued northwesterly breeze. Frosty on Wednesday morning, warming up to 64 by afternoon. A gusty south wind, too. I'm NBC5 meteorologist Matthew Loretto.
2: Barry Montpelier at 47, Plattsburgh at 51. It's 53 degrees in Burlington. W-O-K-O.

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1: 8:17 on the morning roundup from WOKO. Sometimes it's best to just step back, take a look at it, and rethink some things.
2: Ooh, a lady that could make you do that would be worth something.

0: 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Rethink some things. Always good to do that. That's Luke Combs on the Morning Roundup from WOKO. The forecast is on the way. 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
1: I do this thing when I was on vacation a couple of days last week. We didn't go anywhere, but we live in a place that's kind of a place that people come to take vacation.
0: Exactly. Anyway. Why would you go anywhere?
1: I mean, there's reasons to go. Of course, there's reasons to go and see something different and see other people and experience a different place and a different culture. There's great reasons to go places, but right now, it's gorgeous.
0: Yeah.
1: Just a walk down the bike path, the walk down a road, a scenic drive. Like Route 2 through the islands. Head over into the Adirondacks.
0: Absolutely. Or get out on a boat. Take a look at it. Go right into the center of the lake and look around in all directions.
1: The point is that at this moment, we've got people who are literally filing onto buses in order to come here to look outside of those bus windows and look at how beautiful it is here. As people who live here, we need to enjoy this.
0: Yeah, not forget where we come.
1: Absolutely. This is one of the perks, baby.
0: On the way, Chris Young. I'm coming over.
1: This is what gets us through March.
0: Yeah. Believe me.
1: Because March is not one of the perks.
0: Yeah, wait till we go through brown season. Oh, you're going to love it.
1: Yeah. Oh, great.
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8: A few showers early this morning, turning partly sunny and windy this afternoon. Gusts over 30 miles per hour out of the northwest and cooler with a high of 58. Tonight, partly cloudy, low around 40. And tomorrow, partly to mostly sunny, highs around 55 with a continued northwesterly breeze. Frosty on Wednesday morning, warming up to 64 by afternoon. A gusty south wind, too. I'm NBC5 meteorologist Matt DiLoretto.
0: Barry Montpelier at 47, Plattsburgh at 51, 53 degrees in Burlington.

0: 99 WOKO. Love and life again. Ella Langley on the morning roundup from WOKO.
1: You remember earlier in the summer when Ella was just blowing up and everyone was talking about who she was dating?
0: Yeah, at first I thought it might be Riley Green because of that song they did together.
1: Yeah, Riley Green is definitely on the list. What's happening right now is I just saw an article that Riley Green is blowing up. He's on The Voice, and of course everyone recognizing him as the huge country superstar that he is. And the article comes out, who are Riley Green's rumored girlfriends?
0: Oh.
1: And Megan Maroney and Ella Langley are right there at the top of the list. And then there's other beautiful women who you just haven't heard of.
0: Yet.
1: Exactly. Yet. If anything happens, we'll let you know. Although, we did hear that something happened last week with Ella Langley and Tucker Wetmore. That's a rumor that's becoming more real by the moment.
0: On the way, on the morning roundup from WOKO, gotta love somebody. It's Morgan Wallen on the way next. The WOKO studio is driven by G-Stone Motors, with over 50 years of doing business the Vermont way.
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13: Showers early this morning, turning partly sunny and windy this afternoon. Gusts over 30 miles per hour out of the northwest and cooler with a high of 58. Tonight, partly cloudy, low around 40. And tomorrow, partly to mostly sunny, highs around 55 with a continued northwesterly breeze. Frosty on Wednesday morning, warming up to 64 by afternoon. A gusty south wind, too. I'm NBC5 meteorologist Matt DiLoretto.
0: Barry Montpelier at 47, Plattsburgh at 51, 53 degrees in Burlington.

0: a hurricane. On the morning roundup from WOKO, Wild Bill and Ron Hill on the radio. Turning partly sunny, windy, and cooler today with a high up to 58 degrees.
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0: big country. 98.9 WOKL, the guy with the mustache. That was Ronnie Green, Think As You Drunk.
1: Florida Tours Alive and Tim McGraw, may we all on the Morning Roundup.

0: WOKO, may we all. Florida Georgia Line with Tim McGraw on the morning roundup from WOKO. 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
1: Thanks to Caleb for hanging out at the end of the week last week. I'll have another end of the week at the end of the month. Because okay. I set up Halloween at the beginning of October.
0: And then you take it down.
1: Well, you got it absolutely right. November 1st, that comes down.
0: And then the Valentine's decorations go up.
1: How far does a goodbye go? Jason Aldean next.
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0: 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That's Wagon Wheel on the Morning Roundup from WOKO.
1: One of the best country music songs of all time, in my opinion. Darius Rucker knocked it out of the park with that one.
0: Absolutely.
1: Then there are other songs that, coming up, we've got a WOKO flashback. It's Brad Paisley's Online, and he talks about how he can chat with three women at one time, and I'm like, ho-hum, that happens every Tuesday.
0: Yeah, right. Or Wednesday. Either way.
1: Is it possible for a WOKO flashback to become out of date?
0: Well, I think so. Yeah. I mean, definitely at the beginnings of Online, when Online came out from Brad Paisley, yeah, we were dealing with that.
1: Well, we'll fire up the router and dial in.
0: And we'll head on over to that bulletin board service
1: with Brad Paisley next.
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5: 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In Washington, Anthony will fight to lower costs, cut regulations, improve cell and internet service, stand up for veterans and farmers, and protect your constitutional rights. 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Gendebien is endorsed by Kathy Hochul and Chuck Schumer, and they're propping up his campaign. Constantino can't be bought and can't be bossed. Anthony Constantino, nobody's man but yours.
6: I'm Anthony Constantino, and I approve this message.
5: Paid for by Constantino for Congress.
7: A few showers early this morning, turning partly sunny and windy this afternoon. Gusts over 30 miles per hour out of the northwest and cooler with a high of 58. Tonight, partly cloudy, low around 40. And tomorrow, partly to mostly sunny, highs around 55 with a continued northwesterly breeze. Frosty on Wednesday morning, warming up to 64 by afternoon. A gusty south wind, too. I'm NBC5 meteorologist Matt DiLoretto.
0: Barry Montpelier at 47, Plattsburgh at 53. It's 54 degrees in Burlington.
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0: 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It's a guy with a girl. That's Blake Shelton on the Morning Roundup from WOKO. Cody Johnson, he's like the entertainer of the year this year.
1: He sure is, and well, this season is pretty good. It's the fall.

0: 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WOKL, thanks for spending part of your day with us. We truly do appreciate it.
1: Casey's on the way next. This has been the best part of our day. We'll see you back here tomorrow at 5 a.m.

Big Country 98.9 WOKO with Zach John King, Get to Drinkin'. Good morning, this is Casey. I might have done that a little bit this weekend. I celebrated a birthday on Friday. Now, it wasn't a milestone birthday, but as my boss nicely told me recently, I am knocking on the door. So it was a great weekend to get out, hang out with friends and my family. But I gotta tell you, it's a lot harder to recover than it used to be. Here's Luke Bryan. Most people are good.

0: Big Country 98.9 WOKO with Luke Bryan. Good morning. It's Monday, October 5th, and we are easing into another week here on WOKO. Happy birthday today to Steve Miller. He is 83, and AC/DC's Brian Johnson turns 79 today. And if you're wondering, yes, we're officially at the point where every coffee tastes better if you drink it out of a Halloween mug. Coming up, Morgan Wallen and Ashley Sophia. Stephanie, you have a call from Salem, Mass. Says she's the witch.
1: Put that old witch through. 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
8: Breezy and cool with a few passing showers and temperatures stuck in the mid to upper 50s. For tonight, clearing and chilly, the low 40 in the Champlain Valley with 30s and 20s likely in the mountains. For tomorrow, partly to mostly sunny, the high just 55. It will trend warmer by Wednesday with a few more clouds in the sky. The high temperature 64 by then. I'm NBC5 meteorologist Ben Frechette.

Big Country 98.9 WOKO with Ella Langley and Choosin' Texas, which is currently the longest running number one song on the Billboard Hot 100 chart. Congratulations to Ella. Here's Hudson Westbrook.

Brad Paisley with Beat This Summer on Big Country 98.9 WOKO. Good morning, this is Casey. If you're just tuning in, happy Monday. Here's Joe Nichols, good day for living. Little

0: John Party on Big Country 98.9 WOKO. It looks like John has a new traveling companion. He recently showed everybody his rat terrier puppy named Scout on social media, and he says he is ready to head out on tour and we'll be living on the tour bus with him. Here's Brett Young, Sleep Without You.
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Good Thing Going by Joe McGinnis on Big Country 98.9 WOKO. Casey here. I hope you guys are having a fantastic Monday so far. Can't believe we are fully into fall season. I'm just still not ready for the pumpkin stuff. I don't know. Maybe people are sick of it already, but I haven't started it yet. Here's Ingrid Andress with Sam Hunt, Wishful Drinkin'.

0: Big Country 98.9 WOKO with Ingrid Andress and Sam Hunt. The WOKO Phone Patrol, if you see something happening that others should know, then call us and we'll tell everyone with the WOKO Phone Patrol. 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
9: Breezy and cool with a few passing showers and temperatures stuck in the mid to upper 50s. For tonight, clearing and chilly, below 40 in the Champlain Valley with 30s and 20s likely in the mountains. For tomorrow, partly to mostly sunny, the high just 55. Cool trend warmer by Wednesday with a few more clouds in the sky. The high temperature 64 by then. I'm NBC5 meteorologist Ben Frischette.

Tyler Hubbard on Big Country 98.9 WOKO. If you're looking for a little side gig, I just saw that an online casino is willing to pay one lucky foodie $5,000 to become the official Vegas buffet inspector. So all you have to do is go and review buffets, but the only thing is they are rumored to be haunted buffets. Look, I don't care if the ghosts are sitting next to me at the table. As long as they ain't spitting in my food, I am totally down for that. Here's Graylin James, Water at a Wedding.

McGraw, Shotgun Rider on Big Country 98.9 WOKO. Casey here this Monday morning, and we are almost at the lunch hour. That means the hardest part of your Monday is almost over. Here's Kevin.

0: Big Country, 98.9 WOKO with Jason Aldean. Do you know a teacher who's doing an awesome job? Well, today's the day to tell them. It is World Teachers Day. As Kristen Bell says, make sure you appreciate the teach today. Coming up, Luke Combs and Russell Dickerson.
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If you're on your lunch break, it is time to go outside and take a cruise. Here's Florida Georgia Line.

0: 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Stick around, your forecast and a WOKO flashback from Clint Black are on the way.
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11: Breezy and cool with a few passing showers and temperatures stuck in the mid to upper 50s. For tonight, clearing and chilly, the low 40 in the Champlain Valley with 30s and 20s likely in the mountains. For tomorrow, partly to mostly sunny, the high just 55. Cool trend warmer by Wednesday with a few more clouds in the sky. The high temperature 64 by then. I'm NBC5 meteorologist Ben Frechette.
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A WOCO flashback from Clint Black with Nothing But the Taillights. Ella Langley recently got vulnerable when she was asked about all the haters that are out there. You know, the higher you get to the top, the meaner people seem to get. I mean, they pick on everything she's doing. So she says, I'm going to tell you right now, I am proud of that girl that everybody seems to be picking on. She didn't have anything but a dream and the ability to get up and do it every single day. That is determination right there. Here's Ella now, Loving Life Again.

Times Ain't No Love in Oklahoma on Big Country 98.9 WOKO. Good afternoon, this is Casey. Hope you're having a great lunch hour so far. Luke Bryan wrote this next song to celebrate confident, small-town country women. Here he is now with Country and She Knows.

Carrington on Big Country 98.9 WOKO. Kenny Chesney is keeping very busy lately. He's got a new album out, another number one hit, and a stadium tour coming next year. Meanwhile, I'm over here yelling at myself because, once again, I forgot to take the chicken out of the freezer for dinner tonight. Ah, I feel like I do that way too often. Time to think of something else for dinner. Here's Kenny Chesney now.

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South of Sanity by Zach Topp on Big Country 98.9 WOKO. Good afternoon, Casey here. Welcome back from your lunch hour. Was anyone else frustrated when you watched Jeopardy recently? I mean, gosh, they did an entire Remembering Dolly Parton section. Wow, I thought Jeopardy folks were supposed to be smart. I was a little shocked that even, like, the clue about the 1980 big screen acting debut that became a Broadway musical, nobody knew it was 9 to 5. They didn't know. They answered Jolene twice for two questions that it wasn't the answer for. I was really, really shocked and a little disappointed, actually. Here's Blake.

0: Blake Shelton on Big Country 98.9 WOKO. Kick off your day with Wild Bill and Rod Hill on the Morning Roundup. 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

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Today is National Do Something Nice Day, so if you get the chance, why don't you message an old friend or family member, or maybe thank an unseen hero like the mail carrier or the janitor. 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

0: Big Country 98.9 WOKO with John Party. It is that time of year. Apples hanging low from the trees. The leaves are starting to turn. 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

breezy and cool with a few passing showers and temperatures stuck in the mid to upper 50s. For tonight, clearing and chilly, the low 40 in the Champlain Valley with 30s and 20s likely in the mountains. For tomorrow, partly to mostly sunny, the high just 55. Cool trend warmer by Wednesday with a few more clouds in the sky. The high temperature 64 by then. I'm NBC5 meteorologist Ben Frechette.

Russell Dickerson on Big Country 98.9 WOKO. Lauren Elena's husband had a little something to do with this next song. He secretly sent the demo of it to Chase Matthew to encourage him to record the song. Thankfully, he did, because now we have All My Exes. Here's Lauren Elena and Chase Matthew now. Another

Jason Aldean on Big Country 98.9 WOKO. It is Monday, October 5th, and we've got a couple celebrities blowing out candles today. Happy birthday to Steve Miller, he is 83, and ACDC's Brian Johnson, who turns 70.

Lainey Wilson and John Mayer, Phone Keys Wallet, on Big Country 98.9 WOKO. Congratulations to Lainey. She recently won CMA's International Artist Achievement Award. Here's Keith Urban, Somebody Like You, on Big Country 98.9.

0: Big Country, 98.9 WOKO with Keith Urban. WOKO's Pro Football Pick'em Contest is back. 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
1: He's a ranch hand in a pinch, man. 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
1: Horseback by Cody Johnson on Big Country 98.9 WOKO. You can find Cody on the upcoming Shania Twain album, actually. He joined her to reimagine her track, When I Think About Cheating. Here's Randy Houser, How Country Feels.
2: 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Ain't never heard a rooster crow.

0: Hauser on Big Country 98.9 WOKO. Good afternoon, this is Casey. Shout out to all the teachers out there working hard. If you know a teacher who's doing a great job, make sure you let them know for World Teachers Day today. Coming up, your forecast and Zach Top.
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3: 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In Washington, Anthony will fight to lower costs, cut regulations, improve cell and internet service, stand up for veterans and farmers, and protect your constitutional rights. 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Gendebien is endorsed by Kathy Hochul and Chuck Schumer, and they're propping up his campaign. Constantino can't be bought and can't be bossed. Anthony Constantino, nobody's man but yours.
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5: And cool with a few passing showers and temperatures stuck in the mid to upper 50s. For tonight, clearing and chilly, the low 40 in the Champlain Valley with 30s and 20s likely in the mountains. For tomorrow, partly to mostly sunny, the high just 55. It will trend warmer by Wednesday with a few more clouds in the sky, the high temperature 64 by then. I'm NBC5 meteorologist Ben Freshette.

Big Country 98.9 WOKO with Church Bells by Carrie Underwood. This is Casey, and that's a wrap for me today. Thank you so much for spending your Monday with me. Sarah Spencer is on her way in to drive you home. Here's Sam Hunt.

0: Big Country, 98.9 WOKO. Man, this morning I was riding roads with my dog, Dodger. Yeah, he stayed out of the pantry, thank goodness. But I'll tell you, I'm very, very happy that I put in the Xfinity Shield. It's just great because back when I had Dodger, he got into the pantry, helped himself to an entire box of Raisin Bran, $1,000 in vet bills later. 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Partly cloudy tonight, low down to 40. It's partly to mostly sunny. Still on the windy side tomorrow with a high 55. Take a drive. It's worth it. It's beautiful. And then Wednesday, we're going to see some morning frost, wind, some sunshine with the high to 64 degrees. More music on the way from Justin Moore next on The Ride.
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0: love this life. Yeah, Lo Cash on Big Country, 98.9 WOKL. And we love Josh Pallotta Fund and Josh's House. 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
9: 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Anthony Constantino, nobody's man but yours.
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11: And cool with a few passing showers and temperatures stuck in the mid to upper 50s. For tonight, clearing and chilly, the low 40 in the Champlain Valley with 30s and 20s likely in the mountains. For tomorrow, partly to mostly sunny, the high just 55. Cool trend warmer by Wednesday with a few more clouds in the sky, the high temperature 64 by then. I'm NBC5 meteorologist Ben Frechette.
0: Thank you, Ben. Barry Montpelier at 55, 56 in Plattsburgh, 58 in Burlington. Third Rock from the Sun, it's Joe Diffie on the ride.
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Edge, Brad Paisley, Wolko Flashback there. Sarah Spencer, Chickadee Home this afternoon. Sounds like the radio. It's Zach Top, 98.9 W.

Hudson Westbrook painted you pretty on the ride on Big Country 98.9 WOKO. Good afternoon. Sarah Spencer hanging out with you. Young and crazy. It's Frankie Ballard.

0: Big Country, 98.9 WOKO. Great day to do a little leaf peeping. We've got some partly sunny skies. Wind has picked up. It's a little cooler out there. High right around 58. Partly cloudy tonight. Low 40. Looks great tomorrow. Partly and mostly sunny. Still windy with the high 55. Bring the plants in for tomorrow night. We've got morning frost and windy. Some sunshine with the high 64 degrees. Barrie Montpelier at 55. 56 in Plattsburgh. 58 in Burlington. Thomas Rhett, also Jelly Roll on the way for you next.
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The Morning Roundup, Wild Bill and Rod Hill, 5 a.m. to 10 a.m., 98.9 WOKO.

Jelly Roll on Big Country 98.9 WOKO. How'd you do this weekend with Pro Football Pick'em? I got 9 right, 6 wrong. There's still one more game this week, Falcons and Saints. I've chosen the Saints. It's an 8:15 start, so make sure you get your picks in. Could win you $1,000 in cash or big screen TV.

0: Honeybee, Blake Shelton on the ride on Big Country, 98.9 WOKO. This gets me so excited. It's the first gigantic indoor flea market of the season, set to go October 11th, 8:30 to 2 p.m. If you want to get a table, I think it's like $35. 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You can get all the details at WOKO.com. Yeah, coming up October 11th, our first of the season, the gigantic indoor radio flea market. That's Sunday, October 11th, 8:30 to 2. 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
11: Few spot showers possible this evening, otherwise turning chilly overnight. The low 40 in the Champlain Valley, 30s and 20s in the mountains. For tomorrow, the high just 55, partly to mostly sunny. And another chilly morning expected Wednesday, the low 39. Up to 64 by Wednesday afternoon. More clouds in the sky, chance for a spot shower. but a warming trend continues through the end of the week with more 60s ahead. I'm NBC5 meteorologist Ben Frechette.
0: Thank you, Ben. Barry Montpelier at 55, 56 in Plattsburgh, 58 in Burlington. It's Tucker Wetmore and Brunette on the ride.

wrapping up his 2026 tour and dodging dating questions for his, is he dating Ella Langley? Rumor has it that they've been surfacing around Nashville together.

98.9 WOKO. Tomorrow morning, don't miss out the morning round. I'm going to tell you how you can win a Mitsubishi heat pump with a second heat pump for a veteran to keep a Vermont veteran warm. 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

Water at a Wedding, Graylin James, his latest on Big Country, 98.9 WOKO. Going to be a little chilly tonight. Morning frost by Wednesday, so make sure that you bring the plants in for then, especially tomorrow night. It's cold as you. Luke Holmes on the ride, 98.9 WOKO.

0: Cold as you on Big Country 98.9 WOKO. I've been trying to pull in stuff out of the garden. I'm just a crazy woman out there. Yeah, we're supposed to have some frost. Not tonight. It's going to be tomorrow night. We'll see some frost coming in, especially morning frost for Wednesday. So keep that in mind for the plants. But it looks like partly cloudy tonight. Low down to 40, partly to mostly sunny. Still windy tomorrow, high 55, and colder for tomorrow night. Frost expected for Wednesday morning. So pull those plants in if you can. Temp there is going to be high of 64 on Wednesday afternoon. So Barrie Montpelier at 55, it's 56 in Plattsburgh and 58 degrees. Some cloudy skies outside the studio in Burlington. Amanda Martin, some homegrown talent for you. Tim McGraw, all coming at you next on The Ride.
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working on my second soul, homegrown talent there on Big Country 98.9 WOKO. 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
15: The sky clears out tonight with frost and freeze conditions in the colder areas, the low 40, and then sunshine for the day tomorrow. Still breezy, the high 55. Tomorrow night, frost and freeze again, the low 39 in Burlington. And during the day Wednesday, there could be a spot shower. Most of the time it's dry, though. It's a breeze from the south. on Wednesday, which is how we warm up to a high of 65. I'm NBC5 Chief Meteorologist Tyler Jankowski.
0: Thank you, Tyler. Barry Montpelier, 55, 56 in Plattsburgh, 58 in Burlington. It's Chris Jansen on the ride.

on the ride on Big Country 98.9 WOKO. It's fall foliage season. Everybody's driving, taking a look at all the beauty around us. And you know what? That clunk when you hit the bump, the warning light that popped on, don't ignore it. I know those leaves are calling to you, but do not ignore it. Trust the specialists at the 4x4 Center. They're going to track down that problem, find it, and fix it the first time. Yes.

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Good evening. Sarah Spencer hanging out with you. Wasted on You. It's Morgan Wallen. 98.9 WOKO.

0: Country 98.9 WOKO. A little breezy today, but boy, it's nice to see some of the fall foliage that's going on. I was in central Vermont earlier this morning, right around Nelson's Pond, Woodbury. Beautiful, beautiful fall foliage. Not quite peak. Not like it is over in Saranac, New York. I was also there over the weekend. Saranac looking mighty fine. We've got partly cloudy skies, low down to 40. Partly to mostly sunny. Still on the windy side tomorrow with the high 55. Some morning frost for Wednesday, then windy. Some sunshine with the high to 64 degrees. Hang on, more music on the way from Scotty McCreery, Hootie and the Blowfish, Taylor LaVallee, homegrown talent coming at you next.
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7: The sky clears out tonight with frost and freeze conditions in the colder areas, the low 40, and then sunshine for the day tomorrow. Still breezy, the high 55. Tomorrow night, frost and freeze again, the low 39 in Burlington. And during the day Wednesday, there could be a spot shower. Most of the time it's dry, though. It's a breeze from the south on Wednesday, which is how we warm up to a high of 65. I'm NBC5 Chief Meteorologist Tyler Jankowski.
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10: 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All right, boy. This is her favorite song. You know that, right? So we play it good and loud. She might get up and dance again.

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Country, 98.9 WOKO, Lauren Elena and Chase Matthews starting off 7 o'clock, their latest All My Exes. My name is Glenn, glad to be back again with you on this marvelous Monday night.

0: Country 98.9 WOKO, Zach Brown Band and Toes. Glad with you on this marvelous Monday night, and it's that time of the year again where the apples are hanging low from the trees, the leaves are starting to turn, and coming to the Champlain Valley Expo next Sunday, it's WOKO's gigantic indoor flea market. 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

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It's Even Though I'm Leaving.

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7: The sky clears out tonight with frost and freeze conditions in the colder areas, the low 40, and then sunshine for the day tomorrow. Still breezy, the high 55. Tomorrow night, frost and freeze again, the low 39 in Burlington. And during the day Wednesday, there could be a spot shower. Most of the time it's dry, though. It's a breeze from the south on Wednesday, which is how we warm up to a high of 65. I'm NBC5 Chief Meteorologist Ty.

John Morgan, his latest kid, myself, on Big Country 98.9 WOKO. Club with you coming up, Jason Aldean, also the Browns, Kane and Caitlin. Here's Morgan Wallen and Ben by now.

from his album Country Country. Favorite country song on Big Country 98.9 WOKL. Flip a few into the night tonight. Mostly clear skies. Chance of rain around 20% and temps in the mid-40s by midnight. Here's Lainey Wilson and John Mayer on Big Country.

Powering through your workday with the biggest country hits. 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

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Flip with you on this marvelous Monday night coming up on 8 o'clock, and you've already got one workday down, just four more to go.